up, pull up. What you got there, dude? Question. Pull up. Can I do dollar bondo? Who's got it over that? A brigadonta. Brigadonta. Pull up. Or I got to go punta.

body, let it flow through your mind, just like the good old times. I need you to work it, I need you to move it, I need you to make it happen, right here and right now. Let it flow through your body, let it flow through your mind, just like those good old times. I need you to work it, I need you to make it happen, right here, right now.